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0: 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Bagong jawara nomor satu.
1: Wow.
0: Awe awe awe awe awe.
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0: penutup.
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